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0: 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Day like an open wound.

0: flash, in the terror of the merchant, in the gleam of the coin, the child's eye. It occurs at gunpoint, the barrel laid across the heart. Murder, the judgment, assault with a lethal instrument.
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